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0: Canada, home of the all-dressed chip, poutine, and the Caesar. 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

0: It's the Cars with Sherry and Woody. Tutoke, what's going on?
1: Good morning, Sherry. Hey, you know what tonight is at about 10 o'clock?
0: Oh, what is it?
1: It's a strawberry moon.
0: What does that mean?
1: It's kind of a phenomenon where the moon is going to be in a certain... It kind of allows it to reflect redness off the reflection of the sun because of the curvature of the earth. Anyway, it's a strawberry moon.
0: That's exciting. How should we celebrate?
1: Full Moon Fever. That was a good album.
0: Okay. I was thinking more go to the liquor store and get the cheapest bottle of strawberry wine I could find, but music's good too.
1: Strawberry tequila would get me going.
0: Oh, God. You know what? We better stick to Tom Petty. From Full Moon Fever, released April 24th, 1989, I Won't Back Down, Jack 94.5.

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I know a lot of people want to be taking Thursday and Friday off, too. 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Tom Petty and the Heartbreakers. Don't do me like that.

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0: Jimmy Buffett of Margaritaville. Jack 94.5, it's your no repeat workday as Canada made history yesterday by getting to the round of 16 after beating South Africa 1-0 at the late stages of the game. This is pretty cool, though. Matthew McConaughey, he sent a tweet, or an X, I guess. Big congrats to our northern neighbor in Canada.
1: It's my own damn fault.
0: Jimmy Buffett of Margaritaville. Jack 94.5, it's your no repeat workday.

0: Casey and Thunderstruck. You know, they were calling for 70, up to 70 millimeters of rain today after what we got on Saturday. The Ring Road was a problem. McCarthy Park was a problem. Tessa's letting you know Walmart, like water was coming up from the floor while she was doing her shopping.
1: Yeah, it was nasty.
0: Now, I have to bring this up because no one's talking about this. All this standing water means mosquitoes.
1: Why'd you have to go there?
0: Do you know how much sex the mosquitoes are having right now? How much babies that they're making right now?
1: So many babies.
0: I was outside last night, three mosquitoes, just like, I was like, where do they come from? I haven't seen it. They're here, and they're getting busy right now in that standing water. So dump those buckets over you have in your lawn, or we need to kill the mosquitoes.
1: Okay, thank you.
0: Kill them. So Sean and Jen show on Jack 94.5. Special message.
1: Yeah, soggy weekend of weather for us for sure. But no matter what you were doing, it can't be as bad as Marcella. She was running in the Canada Goose Ultra over the weekend.
0: Mm-hmm.
1: She ran 121 kilometers.
0: Mm-hmm.
1: Took her 24 hours.
0: Did she have to swim through any portions of that?
1: Maybe after the fact with all the rain she might have had to in the end there. I'm loving the text on our text line about all of the rain songs. Chad wants to hear Supertramp, It's Raining Again.
0: And it's not. I mean, there's no rain in the forecast tonight.
1: Well, the next 5 days there is.
0: Yeah.

0: Nick Gilder, Roxy Roller. He performed Canada Day a couple Canada Days ago, I think, when Jen and I were there. Doug and the Slugs will be performing on Wednesday. It's going to be a great time. The rainstorm we had was almost apocalyptic. Can we say that?
1: It was pretty bad. Carmen sent in a picture, and it shows her sitting on a bench, mm-hmm. but she's up to her chest in water. She says, just chilling.
0: I've seen videos of a kid in the little inflatable. Just
1: oh, yes.
0: Floating down the street.
1: Down the street, right?
0: Tony Marchuk's, his lawn has not looked this good in a long time. His basement, on the other hand, not so great. That's what I've been hearing. A lot of basements have an issue. So
1: That's
0: you, man. I hope SGI gets to you quick and gets your insurance covered.
1: 306-936-JACK. Hi, who's this?
2: This is Joe. How are you doing? Glad you're back.
1: Thank you. It's good to be back, Joe. How are you feeling with all this wet weather we've been having?
2: Well, I don't mind it. I live on an acre just west of the city, and I know crops are loving this rain that we had. I need some heat now. But all the rain that came down Saturday, the grid was flooded, and that lasted about 2 minutes and sunk right into the ground.
0: Well, the farmers need this for sure. It's what, liquid gold?
2: Yeah, I agree with that. It's going to do some major benefits on that for a long-term effect.
0: So no issues with your home or anything like that because of the rain?
2: Nothing. Just my dog got soaking wet and didn't want to come in the house.
0: Isn't that the worst when you let your dog out in the rain and they come in and they do the shake inside? It's like,
2: oh, yeah.